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0: Titled Gold. Welcome to it. It is a beautiful Saturday morning, the 19th of September 2026. I must say the days are flying by, but we are grateful for every single day. Before this one, we did have Dr. Tumi with Strong God, and also we did have some Pastor Siame with Kamilumbe right here on Power 91.3 FM. My name is Viola, the baddest girl on radio, and I'm going to be with you all the way until 10 o'clock. If you are celebrating your birthday today, a big happy birthday to you. You deserve nothing but happiness and all the blessings in the world. So please have the best time of your life. Today's devotion is taken from the book of Isaiah 41 verse 10, and it says, "Do not fear, for I am with you. Do not be dismayed, for I am your God." As we begin this new day, I want to remind somebody listening that you don't have to have everything figured out before you get to start your day. Sometimes we wake up thinking about the bills, we think about the responsibilities. I mean, it's overwhelming. The conversations we need to have, the decisions we need to make, and all the things that didn't work out yesterday. But guess what? Today is a new day, okay? You may not know what this day has in store for you, but God already knows, okay? So you may not know how a situation would turn out, but God is not confused about your future. So don't carry tomorrow's worries in today's morning. Be optimistic. Have faith that today is going to be a new day. We're going to have some great conversations on the show today. And of course, great music. You know how we do on Zukani Saturday, every single Saturday from 6 to 10.
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1: Good morning. This is your weekly recap, and these are your headlines. Transparency International Zambia report exposes fiscal and governance risk from Chinese mining.

0: I beg your pardon. Former Vice President Dr. Nevis Mumba steps aside from active partisan politics and resigned as New Nation Party President. In international news, British Airways returns to Tanzania after 13-year pause. In sports, Kawe Local Authority begins rehabilitation of Winter Mulea Stadium.
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0: With your upfront and reliable news every day, my name is Viola Chuma. President Hakainde Hichilema sworn in 4 cabinet ministers at State House and warned them against putting personal interests ahead of national interests. The newly sworn-in ministers were Dr. Stumbeko Musokotwane as Minister of Finance and National Planning, Ms. Mulambo Haimbe as Minister of Foreign Affairs and International Cooperation, while Dr. Gilbert Siame and Roma Chilengi as Ministers of Green Economy and Environment and Health, respectively. President Hichilema reminded the ministers that serving in government is a responsibility based on trust and requires them to put the interests of the Zambian people first. He also warned cabinet members and senior government officials against collective cabinet responsibility. President Hichilema said ministers who take part in collective government decisions, but later go against agreed positions, will not remain in his administration. The head of state urged the newly appointed ministers to serve with humility, integrity, and commitment while working hard and smart for the development of the country.
2: You all know that public office entails trust. It entails, as I've said over and over, putting national interests first and your own interests subservient to national interest. I will not emphasize this point. I've said it over and over. And I am seeing people, I've seen people veering off from this rule and putting personal interests first and national interests second or even third. That will not be allowed going forward. National interest first. When we do that properly, our own personal interests will be taken care of. Because national interest means it includes our interests. 21 million Zambians, and we are amongst the 21 million Zambians. May we respect that rule of engagement. You are members of the executive, and those rules apply to you as well. You move in via in your personal direction. You walk away from a group responsibility as decided by us all. You're on your own.
0: Former Vice President Dr. Nevis Mumba stepped aside from active partisan politics and resigned as New Nation Party President. In his resignation message, Dr. Mumba underscored his 29 years in politics and decades of his Christian life. Dr. Mumba said he has been up and down in his political life, stating that he has been subjected to political battles meant to silence his political views. Meanwhile, he explained his lesson in politics, adding that politics are necessary as the nation cannot govern itself. However, he emphasized that political manifestos alone cannot feed the country.
3: I have served in government and I've also served in opposition. I have stood on platforms with allies and I have stood alone against popular opinion. I have been arrested many times. I've been subjected to political persecution. I have faced court battles that were meant to silence me. I have been betrayed by people I labor to raise and to mentor. And in every season, without exception, I have been sustained by the grace of God. So, what has this 29-year journey taught me? It has taught me that politics is necessary. A nation cannot govern itself without it. But it has also taught me that politics is not sufficient. Slogans do not build nations. Manifestos alone do not feed the people. A nation is built on sacrifice. A nation is built on integrity. A nation is built on leadership that puts country before self. And that puts principle above popularity.
0: In more local news, on Thursday, 3 large-scale mining companies contributed over 61% of total annual GRZ extractive sector revenue in 2024, a report conducted by Transparency International Zambia revealed. Meanwhile, the report titled Zambia's 3 million metric tons of copper target, mitigating governance risk associated with Chinese mining, disclosed four large-scale Chinese-owned mining companies jointly contributed approximately 25%. The report said this concentration creates fiscal and governance risks and strengthens the case for transparent ownership, taxation, procurement, and effective public oversight. The report examined the governance and corruption risks associated with increased Chinese investment in Zambia's copper mining subsector in the context of the country's goal to produce 3 million metric tons of copper by 2031. It identified four priority areas: corruption and the fronting of citizens in land acquisition, political interference and regulatory capture, threats and bribery during inspections and monitoring, and information suppression and influence over media narratives. The report called for stronger policy, legal and regulatory frameworks for responsible mining, improved enforcement capacity and corruption prevention, declarations of interest and greater procurement transparency, and protection of media freedom and timely disclosure of information during mining pollution incidents. The study was conducted from March to June 2026 and did not capture the impact of subsequent mining sector legal and institutional reforms. In more news on Friday, the Electoral Commission of Zambia validated 40 special interest parliamentary seats under the mixed-member proportional representation system. Nominated lawmakers under the mixed-member proportional representation system appeared before the Electoral Commission of Zambia, ECZ, for validation. Candidates underwent the validation process as part of preparations for their formal requirements for representation in the National Assembly. UPND Deputy Secretary General Gertrude Emenda and Francis Kobe, a member of the UPND National Management Committee and representative of persons with disabilities, also appeared before the validation panel. Others

0: I beg your pardon, others include Fongo Mubanga, a person with a visual disability nominated by the National Reconciliation Party for Unity and Prosperity, and former University of Zambia Students Union Vice President Jemima Mwava. Under the MMPR, 40 seats distributed as 20 for women, 15 for youth, and 5 for persons with disabilities are reserved. The seats are calculated based on the quota, the threshold, and valid presidential votes cast for participating political parties. In international news, the United Kingdom's flag carrier said Thursday that it would launch flights from London to Kilimanjaro, Tanzania's premier tourist destination. Flights will operate 3 times a week from London Gatwick, landing in Kilimanjaro, before going on to Zanzibar, the airline said in a press release. The new routes commence in late May 2027. It is the first time the carrier is returning to the East African nation since ending its Dar es Salaam London service 13 years ago. The airline also said it was introducing additional flights to its London Cape Town route starting next March. Kilimanjaro International Airport is a gateway to one of Africa's most famed wildlife routes. It includes the Serengeti Wildlife Park, while visitors can witness one of the greatest natural sites in the world, the Great Migration. Zanzibar is famous for its white sandy beaches, exquisite marine life, and rich history and cultural heritage. Still in international news, 37 people accused of illegal mining in north-central Nigeria have died in custody, local officials said. Police set up an investigation into the deaths, which the Nigerian Security and Civil Defense Corps blamed on an apparent disease outbreak. However, an intelligence report shared with the AFP news agency suggested the group died because of overcrowding and poor ventilation inside the detention facility in Niger State. Abdullahi Dahautu said his son had survived because he was near a small window. His son described how detainees began collapsing in the heat of the overcrowded and poorly ventilated cell, his father said. He said the detainees repeatedly knocked on the door for help, but nobody opened it. After news of the death spread, angry miners and relatives started attacking public institutions and public transport buses using stones and sticks before they were dispersed by police, who fired tear gas, according to local residents. A 24-hour curfew was declared in the city. We now take a quick break and return shortly with sports news. Stay tuned.
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0: Kawe Municipal Council started rehabilitation works at Winter Molea Stadium in Wacha North Constituency. Kawe Municipal Council Public Relations Officer Chris Malaliki said the project is being funded through the 2025 Constituency Development Fund under Phase 1. He disclosed that the works include upgrading the running track, improving the main playing field, and constructing secure wall fences around the stadium. Mr. Molaliki explained that the rehabilitation is expected to provide a safer and better environment for athletes, young people, sports club, and other community members. He added that the improved facility will support local talent development, sports training, major sporting events, and other community activities. And on that sporting note, we have come to the end of the weekly recap. For more upfront and reliable news every day, follow us on Facebook by searching for the Power News Network page. Before we go, here are the headlines once more. Transparency International Zambia report exposes fiscal and governance risks from Chinese mining firms. Former Vice President Dr. Nevis Mumba steps aside from active partisan politics and resigned as New Nation Party president. In international news, British Airways returns to Tanzania after 13-year pause. In sports, Kawe Local Authority begins rehabilitation of Winter Molea Stadium. My name is Viola Chuma. Good morning.
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1: Good morning, Lusaka. It is a beautiful day. It is sunny and clear outside with temperatures of 15 degrees Celsius and expected highs of 27 degrees Celsius. Going to be breezy in the afternoon with, some hazy sunshine. And we're going to have temperature lows of 18 degrees Celsius with clear skies later in the evening. Winds are moving east, northeast at 24 kilometers per hour. Humidity is at 73%. Cloud cover is at 14%. Sunrise was at 05:59. And sunset will be at 18:02. Current temperature for Chipata in Eastern Province is also sunny with temperatures of 17 degrees Celsius and expected highs of 31 degrees Celsius. It's going to be breezy in the afternoon. You're going to have some sun and then some clouds a little later with occasional rain here and there in the afternoon, so do expect that. We're going to have temperature lows of 20 degrees Celsius with clear skies later at night. Winds are moving east at 14 kilometers per hour. Humidity is at 71%. Cloud cover is at 51%. Sunrise was at 05:42. And sunset will be at 17:45. 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Current temperature for Livingston this morning is 15 degrees Celsius at expected highs of 32 degrees Celsius. Some hazy sunshine in the afternoon and temperature lows of 18 degrees Celsius with clear skies later. Winds are moving east at 17 kilometers per hour. Humidity is at 65%. Cloud cover is at 23%. Sunrise was at 06:09 and sunset will be at 18:12. That is your weather.
0: 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Weather Update. 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
15: Standing in the show in Dubai. One fight in me. Fight till I die. I'm about the music I cannot rock. I only got one fight in me. Fight till I die. Also for my family, the show in Dubai. One fight in me. Fight till I die. I'm about the

0: and Shangan. This one is titled 14 Ngombe. Before this one was Zone Fam with One Fight. If you're just tuning in, welcome to it. It is Akani Saturday on Power 91.3 FM. It is time for our fact of the day. Now, there is a zombie fungus that actually controls insects. Yeah, I know it sounds a little bit crazy and something out of a horror story, right? But nature actually does this. There is a fungus called Ophiocordyceps that infects ants and can dramatically change their behavior. Now, the infected ant may leave its colony and end up in a location that's ideal for the fungus to grow. Yeah. Eventually, the fungus emerges from the insect and release some spores that can infect other insects as well. And here's the mind-blowing part of it. Scientists don't think the fungus simply takes over the ant's brain like a remote control, but instead, it appears to interact with the insect's body and, of course, its nervous system in an incredible and sophisticated way. I mean, that sounds really scary. That is just possession, all right? So nature has basically created its own biological zombie story, and scientists are still uncovering exactly how it works. I mean, it is a little bit scary, right? And I see, you know, movie directors or movie producers, you know, producing an animation film or something, or a horror movie, more like, for this particular fact, okay? So the next time you see an ant walking through a bush, remember, you might be looking at one of nature's tiniest survivors in a battle against one of its strangest parasites. I mean, that's crazy. But yeah, it is our fact of the day.
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0: 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He works for a road construction company. 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

0: on a Zuccone Saturday on Power 91.3 FM. You're hanging with your girl, Viola, the baddest girl on radio. Gonna be with you until 10 today. It is time for your global update this morning. Now, first up, 37 people accused of illegal mining in north central Nigeria have died in custody, officials have said. Police have set up an investigation into the deaths, which the Nigerian Security and Civil Defense Corps blamed on an apparent disease outbreak. However, an intelligence report shared with AFP News agency suggested the group had died because of overcrowding and poor ventilation inside the detention facility in Niger State. I mean, this is really, really sad. I can only imagine what happened in there. Now, the deaths have sparked, disturbances, including attacks on public buildings, and a 24-hour curfew has been put in place in the state capital, Mina, as a result. Now, on Tuesday, a group of young men were arrested for suspected illegal mining near Bargu, a part of Niger State known for small-scale gold mining. This is really, really sad. They did not deserve that. Moving on, in more news, organizers have apologized for playing the North Korean national anthem for the South Korean men's hockey team at the Asian Games in Japan. Yeah. Okay, this is crazy, okay? If you know their history, you know the tensions between the two countries. My goodness. Now, South Korea, who thrashed Bangladesh 5-0, looked confused as the incorrect national anthem was played. Now, South Korea's Yonhap News agency reported that Bangladesh's national anthem followed before South Korea's actual anthem was played. Ooh, yo, I wonder how this will go. Anyway, they did apologize, but if you know, you know. Okay, moving on in more news. For much of Russia's full-scale invasion of Ukraine, Daria was not afraid of the shelling. Even on nights of heavy bombardment, the 27-year-old could sleep through explosions. But now it's getting really, really, really tense. And they are saying there's not enough time for us to repair. There's not enough time for us to run. Okay, in recent months, Russia has scaled up the intensity and frequency of its attacks against the Ukrainian capital. Now, in the first 10 days of July alone, the Russians launched dozens of ballistic missiles in three major attacks, killing nearly 60 civilians, according to official figures. Now, similar large-scale attacks took place in August and September, of course, and this is really, really devastating because when, you know, two countries are at war, it's always the innocent people. People always get caught up in the middle. They say when elephants fight, it's the grass that suffers. Now, it is very, very sad that, you know, innocent people are dying because of these, you know, tensions between the two countries. I do pray for peace, personally, because I have seen video footage of, you know, the chaos that's going on there. It is very, very sad. Moving on, U.S. President Donald Trump has announced that he is immediately banning CNN, MS Now, and Politico from the White House, the latest twist in his fraught relationship with media outlets. Now, in a post on Truth Social on Friday, Trump said that the outlets constantly write or report fiction or lies about his administration, although he provided no examples. Now, Trump later called it a very simple ban, but did not explain how it would work. It is unclear whether employees of those outlets would be prevented from entering the White House grounds. Well, we don't know, and we're going to, you know, be following this particular story and get to find out if they will be banned at all. Yeah. And the U.S. and Denmark have announced a deal on Greenland security, resolving a diplomatic dispute sparked by President Donald Trump's threats to seize the territory by force. Trump said the agreement would, you know, grant the U.S. permanent control over security and all other needs. Now, Denmark's prime minister said the deal actually strengthens security in the Arctic and the North Atlantic area, but did not address specifics in the agreement that Trump mentioned in a social media post. Now, the deal comes after months of threats by, you know, by Trump to take Greenland over national security concerns, citing his strategic location for defense purposes and its mineral wealth as well. These are the stories trending in your global update today. Now, remember, just in case you were thinking of flying out, this weekend, fly with us, that is Uganda Airlines, fly with us on our daily direct flights from Lusaka to multiple destinations via Entebbe aboard our modern fleets with great onboard hospitality and the most competitive fares. 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

Fatee. 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

0: It is time for Spotlight. And today we're going to be talking about yet another exciting film. And this one is Heart of the Beast. Now, this is an action movie. If you love action movie, this one is definitely for you. It is an action adventure story that follows a former Special Forces soldier and his retired combat dog as they try to survive after a mission goes badly wrong in the unforgiving Alaskan wilderness. I can only imagine. And this isn't just about, you know, man versus nature. At the center of the story is the bond between a soldier and a dog that has served alongside him, a relationship built on trust and, of course, loyalty and survival, obviously. Now, the movie is directed by David Ayer, the filmmaker behind action films such as Fury and Suicide Squad. Best believe it's going to be awesome. Of course, this one stars one of my favorites, which happens to be, you know, Brad Pitt. He's taking the lead role in this particular film. I do love the rusty look, yeah. What makes Heart of the Beast an interesting movie? Well, it does combine military action. It talks about survival, extreme wilderness, and the emotional connection between a human and an animal. They say a dog is a man's best friend. So if you love movies where characters are pushed to their absolute limits and every decision could mean the difference between survival and disaster, this one is definitely the movie for you. Sometimes surviving the mission is only the beginning. And I do love such movies because they keep me on edge the entire time. So I do enjoy those, and I hope that you enjoy it too. If you get to, you know, watch this particular film, do send me your reviews on 0979-192-485. I will be more than happy to take in your reviews. And also, what movie would you like to talk about next right here on Zukani Saturday? Let's get to check out the trailer.
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0: 101.3 Angelique Kidjo featuring Pharrell Williams and Quavo with Bando. Quite a surprising collaboration here. Before this one was Tyler featuring Bob Balwa with I Don't Care, and Your Map's taken through with Samson on Zakani Saturday. Now remember, phone lines are open. 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Also WhatsApp me on 0955-997-997. Remember, after the hour of 9, it is a playlist made by you. What song would you like to listen to? What is that song that's just going to make your day today? 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And also call me up on 0955-997-997. 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I will be taking in your messages, reading them on live radio, and of course your music will get to play after the hour of 9. It's going to be banger after banger.
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0: I see the money coming. Here is Young John. 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

0: 3 is Debanche with Fall in Love, and this one goes to Sweet Caroline. Thank you so much for your text message, and I'm so happy that you're happy that the song played. Keep those messages coming on at 0979-192-485. Also, give me a call on 0955-997-997. In your news this morning, I don't know if you have been following this South African story of, you know, female bodies that have been found, okay, dead. And it is quite a scary story now. A ninth body has been found. The pattern and character of the killer is painting itself with every new body that is discovered. The police have confirmed that another body of a woman in her 30s was found on Thursday, which happened to be, it was the 17th on Thursday, right? Now, the body was found near Down Park in Boksburg, just a 30-minute drive from Kempton Park. Now, much like all the other bodies that have been discovered so far, the ninth body of a woman was found on the side of the road, half naked and wrapped in a sheet. I mean, this is so, so scary. Now, of course, preliminary investigations by the police indicate that the body was actually brought there after the person had died, okay? Now, the police are in the process of identifying other details about the woman, including her names. I mean, this is very, very devastating. This is quite scary. Now, since the first woman's body was discovered on the 15th of July, the discovery of another body now brings the total number of dead bodies of women found in this place to 9. How scary is that? And just, is it yesterday? I think I was on TikTok where I found a woman who was out jogging and she was almost kidnapped. Right, so she is jogging in a quiet street, and she had her I think ear pods on. Oh, she said she had one in her pocket, one was on her ear. Okay, so she's jogging, it's a quiet street, and she notices a car in the distance. Like, and there's even video footage of this, by the way. So they got this from a surveillance camera. So she's jogging, and she deliberately only wore one side of her AirPods. And she's jogging, and she notices, like, a few meters away from her, this car stops, and a guy, you know, comes out of the car. Okay, so she starts to brisk walk a bit because she's realized, okay, and I'm happy she was really alert. So she starts to walk faster, and then the guy starts running. So she also starts running. Luckily for her, there was a woman in the neighborhood who actually opened her gate and told her to come in. And she started yelling at those guys, the same guy that was, you know, chasing after her. And then the guy realizes he's been noticed, okay? People are alert. And then he just stops, smiles, and walks away. I mean, what is that? What is that? That is like the scariest thing a woman could go through. Imagine if this man actually caught up with her and he was holding like some cloth in his hand, which I'm guessing had a form of chemical that would make her pass out or something. I mean, it is quite scary what is going on in South Africa right now. And I do hope that, you know, they do catch this person or these people doing this to these women. It's quite scary. Do get interactive on 0979-192-485 and also 0955-997-997. Remember, it is a playlist made by you all the way until 10 o'clock.
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1: It is 9:34 on Power 91.3 FM. It is time for your Power Tape News this morning. Now, first up, Nollywood actor and media personality Nancy Isime said she would never discuss her finances with a man she is in a relationship with. Now, speaking in an episode of the Thanks for Coming podcast, Isime emphasized that she would not disclose her earnings even to her husband. Now, she explained that she does not see any need for that, stressing that she also does not expect her partner to discuss his finances with her. Okay. She also said she would never check her man's phone, adding that she doesn't care that much. Now, Isime advised ladies who check their partner's phones to refrain from doing so and stop putting so much pressure on themselves, right? Moving on, in more news, British Ghanaian rapper. Now, this one is actually some sad, news. British Ghanaian rapper Sway Dasafo, born Derek Safo, has died at the age of 44 with a mobile award announcing his passing yesterday or the other day. Now, the rapper won prestigious awards as an unsigned artist before breaking UK top 10 and nurturing artists including KSI. Now, the British rapper, who proved inspirational to a generation of black British musicians thanks to his independence and, frank storytelling. Unfortunately, he has died at the age of 44, quite young. Now, Sway won Mobile Best Hip Hop Act in 2005, the first unsigned act to do so. Now, proud to have him as partner of our history. Our glove goes out to his family, his loved ones, and, of course, his fans, all right? This was said in a statement. It was confirmed to UK's Guardian via a close friend who said he had died at his home in Ghana, and no cause of death has been announced yet. May he so rest in peace. I mean, when you do have, people that have contributed to the arts, it's really, really bad when we do, lose them like this. In more Power Tame news, Lenny Kravitz has officially entered the Barbie universe, with the rock star getting his very own Ken Doe. Why am I not surprised? It is Lenny, right? Now, the singer, songwriter, actor, and designer has been named the latest honoree in Barbie's signature Ken Ambassadors collection, which does celebrate men who have made an impact on culture. Lenny's one of those. Now, the announcement comes as Ken celebrates his 65th anniversary this year. And if you know Lenny Kravitz, it shouldn't come as a shock, all right? If you have followed this guy, what's the word I am looking for? Is it eccentric? Maybe, yeah. Anyway, the collectible doll takes inspiration from one of Kravitz's onstage looks, wearing a bronze-colored mesh cool neck tank, bootleg denim jeans, a studded belt, boots, and sunglasses. Always over the top, but that is Lenny. Big congratulations to him on this one. Yeah, a bunch of people will be buying Ken Doe's that look like Lenny, and I'm so excited because guess what? He is black. Anyway, these are the stories that are trending in your Power Tame News.
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The rhythm is here and the vibes are here and the music is about to take over. This is Afrofusion with me, host Jaden, bringing you the hottest sounds from Z and across Africa. No borders, just music. What to expect later on today? A new recipe on taste shelves. Also in the world of sports for local and international. I'm your guy. Afrofusion starts now.

Zinqumalo, she's saying, let's start the weekend with Ngithathiwe. Before that, I had Trick the producer. He was saying, Sibangakwanise, Sibangakwanise. And then before that as well, we had Sammy K and Robertson. They were saying, Amanqeba. These are beautiful jams to start up the weekend. And I hope you are starting your weekend with Afrofusion today with me, your host, Jaden. Let's get it started right now.

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1: In every corner of the world, we find people who embrace life, who dance to their own rhythm. They are magical. 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Mojo Soft Drink. A drink that brings us together, one sip at a time.
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0: Welcome back, and we are still right here on Afrofusion with me, your host Jaden, and this is Now Taste Trial. Because I've come right now to give you a recipe, and this recipe is a very, very beautiful recipe, and I hope everybody's listening and you've got your pens already there and your papers, kangani notebooks, so that you get to write the recipe for today. And our recipe, our dish for today, rather, that we're having today is... That we are discussing is called shepherd's pie. Now, the shepherd's pie, many people, you know, make shepherd's pie and think they've made the shepherd's pie. But today, I'll give you the real recipe for shepherd's pie. What up, everybody? And so, to start with, the ingredients. Firstly, you need 500 grams of mixed lamb. You can use lamb or maybe minced meat. So minced lamb or minced meat. Usually, the right recipe or maybe the right protein to use is lamb. But you can use minced meat as well. One large onion, finely chopped. Two cloves of garlic, minced. Two carrots, diced. One cup of peas. You can use peas if you want. If you don't want, you can't use peas. So one tablespoon of tomato paste. Two tablespoons of cooking oil. One tablespoon of flour, you need that. Two cups of beef or lamb stock. One tablespoon of Worcestershire sauce, optional as well. One tablespoon of dried thyme and a quarter tablespoon of black pepper. Also, lastly, salt to taste. Now, let's get into the whole thing now with the mashed potato topping. Now, you need 1 kg of potatoes, peeled and chopped. Also, 50 grams of butter and half a cup of milk, half a cup as well of grated cheddar cheese, which is optional. If you don't eat cheese or maybe you're lactose intolerant, this one, skip it because it's okay. You can still make this go ahead. Now, so you also need some salt and black pepper for that great and delicious mashed potato topping. And as we begin the method, we start with preparing the potatoes first. Very important. Now, boil the potatoes in salted water until very soft. Drain and mash the potatoes. Add butter, warm milk, and season with salt and pepper. Mix until smooth and creamy. Then you set it aside. Funga vazizi, right? Sum funga moja vokopia maningi. It's supposed to be firstly chilled, but said not in the fridge. If you want, you can put it in the fridge. Maybe just for, let me say, 15 to 20 minutes. Then you take it out. Yeah. And then after that, we're done with the potatoes. Now we move to the making of the filling. Now you heat oil in a large pan. Fry the onion and carrots for 4 to 5 minutes. Add garlic and cook for another minute. And also, the minced lamb or minced meat should be brown. Pajapopika ija minced meat or kapinan lamb. You need to make sure that the whole process of it is ifunga ankara brown minced meat. Hey, popika ifunga ankara brown. Hey, mwenima kambira ku TikTok kwa angaku. Nima wauza nati make sure that the food is well cooked when you're presenting. So when your minced meat is brown, it's also stir the tomato paste, thyme and salt together with the minced meat. Also, remember when you're frying the garlic and you know the minced meat, the garlic should not be too overcooked, or maybe don't fry it too much because you're gonna lose the taste. Because you can get a brown maningi garlic, also you sprinkle in the flour and mix well. Also, slowly add the stock and the Worcestershire sauce, or maybe you've got some barbecue sauce, you can also use that one. You add it to the mixture of the minced meat and the garlic and everything else. You mix it together. Now add some peas if you'd like. If not, skip it and simmer for about 15 to 20 minutes until the mixture becomes thick and rich. Now, let's move over to assembling. Now, transfer the meat mixture into a baking dish. Spread the mashed potato evenly over the top. Now, use a fork to create light ridges across potatoes and sprinkle with cheddar cheese using, I grate, maybe because you can grate it first, then you sprinkle it on top of the, you know, the mashed potato. Because below, remember, there's that minced meat. Yes, then the mashed potatoes on top. Then on top, you can sprinkle some cheddar cheese. Or maybe if you don't like cheddar cheese, you can use your favorite type of cheese. But the required one is usually cheddar cheese. Yes. So, and then after that, we go to bake. So baking is required at 200 degrees Celsius for 20 to 25 minutes. Now, until bubbling and golden brown, that's when you know that it's getting ready. And then for an extra golden top, place under the grill or broiler for 2 to 3 minutes, in case you've got a broiler or, you know, the same grill. Now, me as Chef Jaden, my tip would be for a really flavorful filling, let the lamb or minced meat mixture reduce until thick and rather than watery. It shouldn't be watery because, you know, when it's watery, it becomes too soggy and it gets, you know, it just doesn't taste nice. Let's just say that. So the mashed potatoes should sit on top. Yes, rather than sinking it into the meat. Don't mix it together with the meat. Rather, make sure that the minced meat is under first. You put it first in your dish or bowl. I don't know what you'd like to use, but you need to make sure that it can be used for, you know, the grill. It's strong enough for the grill. So the minced meat goes in first, then the mashed potatoes on top, grated cheddar cheese. We're good to go. Well, if you want, you can use some, feta cheese. For those who would like a different type of cheese, I'm just saying, but the required cheese, it is cheddar cheese. Yes, and then traditionally, shepherd's pie uses lamb. So if you use minced meat or minced beef, it's technically called a cottage pie. Yeah, it's not a shepherd's pie, it's called a cottage pie. So for those who are using minced meat, it's okay, but it will be called a cottage pie because shepherd's pie, usually we use lamb minced meat. And that's it for today on our Taste Trail segment. I hope everybody has learned something and you've taken some notes, because at the end of the day, I don't want that. I know Chef Jaden didn't give us the recipe I've given you today, and then nikamvere muntu sazopika nzakongera ku TikTok nzakukalipiana bwino cha bero nikakukalipiana maona ni masheta. Stick around right here on Power 91.3 FM. 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
1: Hey, hey, hey. 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

Playing right now is Focalistic featuring Optimistic. Optimistic has, you know, really come in hot this year, and he's received, you know, backlash and whatnot, but he's still going, and that's the spirit that we want, you know, for artists like these. Before that, I played you Toyla Kaira's Nakupenda, very, very danceable, vibable song. And before that, I had played you Mandy featuring my bro Kuzi. It was saying, baddies need love, and indeed, baddies need love. 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Even some baddies need love. So today, give that baddie some love.

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1: 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My name is Jaden and this is Afrofusion. On the show, we got a segment called Sports Fiesta. We get to talk about local leagues, local news, local, everything, and also international news in sports as well as anything to do with as long as Chabinima sports. Yeah, so today is Saturday, 19th of September, 2026. Here are two Zambian sports stories and two international leagues you can use, for your sports mind. For those who want to know some sports news today, well, this one is for you.

0: start with. Today, Red Arrows are going to be facing Power Dynamos in the Charity Shield at 15 hours in Koloma Stadium, and this is a big domestic fixture. Now, Red Arrows, the 2026 Absa Cup winners, face Power Dynamos, the 2026 MTN Super League champions. With the first silverware of the campaign on the time, Red Arrows came into the match with momentum after eliminating FC Round 4-0 on aggregate in the CAF Confederation Cup. Now, Power, meanwhile, are looking to respond after losing both legs of their CAF Champions League, which was against, Al Merrikh, which was lost for 1-0. And then, such matches, they have to be just careful because Al Merrikh is coming in hot. Now, does Power Dynamos continental disappointment become a motivation for them to do well? Or maybe will Red Arrows currently enjoy the momentum and carry them, to the Charity Shield? Now, moving over to other news, Zambia's senior men's team is preparing for the upcoming 2027 AFCON qualifiers with Algeria and Togo among opponents on the schedule. Now, Orlando Pirates forward Kapani Lungu has returned to the national team after 2 years, while Clatous Chama is among the notable omissions. Now, Lungu's return gives the squad another attacking option, while the selection also highlights the competition for places as Zambia prepares for an important qualifying campaign. Now, over to international leagues. Today, headlines fixtures include Tottenham versus Aston Villa, Brighton versus Arsenal, and Newcastle versus Hull City. Now, matches to watch today. This one, Brighton versus Arsenal, is a big match. Now, Arsenal facing Brighton side home, while Arsenal will be looking to maintain their early season momentum. Now, can Arsenal keep their challenge moving forward, or can Brighton disrupt their plans? Now, moving on to La Liga. Today's big Spanish fixture is Sevilla versus Barcelona. Na even match, 19 hours. Even a big match. Because, Sunday is a huge story. Is the Madrid derby, where Atletico Madrid versus Real Madrid as well. And coach Jose Mourinho has acknowledged that the team still needs to improve ability to control matches and ahead of the derby. Now, Barcelona have Sevilla to deal with tonight, but all eyes will soon turn to Madrid for once Spain's biggest fixtures. Now, from Zambia, Red Arrows and Power Dynamos battle for the Charity Shield this afternoon, while Chipolopolo preparations continue ahead of the 2027 AFCON qualifiers, with Kapani Lungu making his return to the national team. Now, internationally, the Premier League serves up Tottenham against Aston Villa and Brighton against Arsenal, while in Spain, Barcelona travel to Sevilla before Sunday's massive Madrid derby. Now, that's your sports fiesta today, and I hope we are ready to go and watch those matches. For those with things to say, or maybe something to say about this, do leave your contributions on 0955-997-997 or 0979-192-485. I get to read your message right here.
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0: wanting to have a great flight and enjoy themselves while it's flying, well, Uganda Airlines is here for you. 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The first one being Accra, Ghana, starting on the 27th of September, and Kigali, Rwanda, starting on the 18th of November. 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

0: It's a happy Saturday and happy week from WinBig. Play as many times as you can from, you know, week prizes. And also, remember, 3,000 kwacha to be awarded today for only 20 kwacha for a ticket. And a TV and a decoder to be awarded tomorrow for only 20 kwacha for a ticket. Anyway, these are good deals. And if you're missing out, you're going to miss out this one. Now, remember, the codes to dial on your phone, it's *474#, or using the website, which is www.winbigzambia.com. And also play for your preferred prizes by buying as many tickets as you can to increase your chances of winning. Now, another Honda Fit is coming in on the 3rd of October. The owner will be giving winners a winning Kabuno Bueno. So if you also want to win this Honda Fit, just play a 50 question and you're going to be part of this game, and you're going to be part of the Honda Fit, people who are going to be chosen to win this Honda Fit. Imwe motoka, a car is a very, very good, pamanje mamotoka pandia 7 sewa maningo kwa mbamvula pa. 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So now mkabamu funga kwa na motoka, mkazingara kwenda Bueno Bueno. Just like that. So make sure you play as many times as you can to increase your chances to be the next winner. Remember, Win Big is the reign of prizes.
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7: 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For him.
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Right now is One Day Call featuring Ruga and BNXN called Besumo. Before that, we had Mawu and Samike. They were saying Namangeke. And then also, I played you some Jimmy Nevis featuring Questa. That's an old one. I took it back a little bit. And it's called Balloon. Great music right here on 91.3 FM Power. And this is Afrofusion with me, your host, Jaden. Keep it locked right here.

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The first one being Accra, Ghana, starting on the 27th of September, and Kigali, Rwanda, starting on the 18th of November. 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
1: 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The National Reconciliation Party for Unity and Prosperity lawmakers urged to provide credible checks and balance once Pali opens. Ministry of Livestock and Fisheries steps up efforts to mitigate spread of anthrax. In international news, students, pilot and flight instructor killed in Kenya, plane crash near wind turbines. And in sports news, Dhaka braces fire Zambia to winning start at COSAFA Under 20 Championship.
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1: For upfront and reliable news every day, my name is Jaden Godfrey Semiamba. Advocate for industrialization and national development, Kefas Musonda Mwape, is calling on the National Reconciliation Party for Unity and Prosperity lawmakers and the party at large to provide effective checks and balances when Parliament is officially in seating. Mr. Musonda congratulated all validated members of Parliament and councillors nominated under the mixed member proportional representation system. Mr. Musonda says the newly selected representatives should take keen interest in the welfare of people they will represent and put national interest ahead of the party interests. He has told Power FM News that Zambia needs leaders who cannot be manipulated, but can make decisions that put interests of citizens first. Mr. Musonda has therefore called on the two political parties that qualified for proportional representation to focus on the national agenda and support efforts aimed at growing the economy. He said representatives should prioritize reducing the cost of living and doing business and the cost of the living in the environments and in the communities as part of efforts to promote industrialization and national development. Mr. Mwape has had this to say.
2: Zambia need men and women who cannot be manipulated, but rather who can put the people's interests first in this country. My call is the two political parties who qualified under the proportional representation must know that the agenda is Zambia. They should take up this huge responsibility so that we can see a better Zambia whose interest is grow the economy and reduce the cost of doing business and cost of living among citizens. This is the agenda which they must prioritize for a better industrialization and national development. The National Reconciliation Party for Unity and Prosperity must focus on offering proper checks and balance.
1: Director of Veterinary Services Charles Maseka says the Ministry of Fisheries and Livestock has stepped up its efforts to mitigate the spread of anthrax. Dr. Maseka has assured livestock farmers and the nation that the ministry is strengthening measures to control the disease and protect animal health. Speaking in Kazungula, Dr. Maseka said government is also embarking on ambitious program to recruit more staff as part of efforts to strengthen Zambia's animal health system. He said achieving this will require an effective disease surveillance system, efficient veterinary services, and coordinated border controls to protect animal health and facilitate safe trade in livestock and livestock products. Dr. Maseka said frontline veterinary officers at border entry points play a crucial and critical role in protecting animal health, facilitating safe trade, and supporting the growth of livestock and industries. Now, Dr. Maseka had this to say.
3: Epidemiology is well known in Zambia. Each of these sectors is playing a key role to ensure that the public is protected from whatever dangers that may arise from the threat of anthrax. From our ministry's point of view, it is to prevent this disease getting into our livestock population. And that we are doing through vaccinations in high-risk areas. We've got colleagues from the Department of National Health who are, together with us, investigating the extent of anthrax in our wildlife population, in our natural protected areas. So as it is now, the population should at least be assured that the threat of anthrax entering our food chain is minimum or non-existent. We talk to that with all the confidence of a highly motivated professional staff across the One Health Hospital.
1: In a separate news development, SIDA's Chief Executive Officer Dr. Otto Chabikuli, he says that Zambia must strengthen its own research and laboratory capacity and reduce its dependence on scientific institutions outside of the country. Dr. Chabikuli notes that the country needed to build enough scientific capacity to answer more of the health questions affecting Zambians from within Zambia. Speaking in Lusaka during the Center for Infectious Disease Research in Zambia, SIDA's Research Laboratories Open Day held under the theme Discover, Connect, Collaborate, Dr. Chabikuli called for investment in laboratories, scientists, and local evidence. He said the goal was to achieve greater healthcare sovereignty by developing local capacity to generate evidence and conduct specialized testing and find solutions.

0: engage international partners from a position of greater strength while producing research that responds to local needs. A total of 1,611 young people in Leveston have been reached through a project aimed at addressing drug abuse and addiction among teenagers. Implemented between 2024 and 2025 by Reach All Zambia in partnership with Play Forward and Africa Shed, the project targeted young people aged between 13 and 20 years of age. Speaking in an interview with Power FM News, Reach All Zambia Partnership and Sustainability Coordinator Priscilla Mungo said the program focused on strengthening the emotional and social well-being of young people by engaging parents, schools, and communities. Ms. Mungo explained that parents were trained using a social-emotional learning model to equip them with skills to better support their children during adolescence and help them develop positive life skills. She said sports activities were also used to engage young people, while African Shed provided counseling and support to those affected by drug abuse and addiction. Ms. Mungo said that the project was implemented in communities including Maramba, Zambezi Samuels, and Gwenya, as well as Hillcrest, Malota, Zambezi Samuels, and Namatama schools. She further disclosed that 30 young people affected by drug addiction were supported to participate in community-based activities as part of their engagement and reintegration into the community. Ms. Mungo said 16 young people in Malota later formed a club, sought support through the Constituency Development Fund, CDF, to implement a community project. She said the group was guided to identify its strength, develop a suitable project, and prepare a proposal for consideration under the CDF. Ms. Mungo has since encouraged other organizations, parents, and communities to strengthen collaboration in addressing drug abuse and other challenges affecting young people in Livingstone. Ms. Mungo had this to say.
1: We were at least able to reach 1,611 participants. In all, we had 1,091 males and 520 females. And also, as a result of this, we had 30 young people facing drug addiction linked to community-based activities. We saw 16 youths come together, form a club, and then lobby for CDF. So I pretty much want to urge other stakeholders and communities to, you know, emulate what our three organizations did. As you know, we can see that there are a lot of challenges in Livingstone that, you know, are pushing our youths away from school. Actually, I must acknowledge what the government is doing, the introduction of free education. This is a great milestone.
0: In international news, a student pilot and a flight instructor were killed Friday when their small aircraft crashed during a training flight in southern Kenya, police said. The aircraft went down near wind turbines in Kipeto, a highly area of Kajiado County, southwest of Nairobi, according to Kajiado West Police Commander Maureen Kuto. Neither victims were immediately identified. Video from the scene showed that the aircraft broken into several large sections in a dry field, red and white tape marked off the site as personnel in reflective jackets worked near the debris, and dozens of uninformed school children gathered near the crash site to witness the aftermath. Witnesses interviewed by the Associated Press said heavy morning mist in the area had reduced visibility. Still in international news, Nigeria has instituted investigations into the deaths of 37 suspected illegal minors in custody. Now, we monitored African news, and this is what they had to say.

0: investigations are underway in Nigeria after 37 suspected illegal gold miners died in the custody of a paramilitary civil defense group. President Bola Tinubu has now ordered a full and transparent inquiry, while the government has suspended a civil defense commander. Mobs reportedly blocked roads and attacked businesses, prompting authorities to impose a dusk-to-dawn curfew.
1: And even though because today is a Friday, immediately after the Friday mobs, we are putting a 24-hour curfew here in Minna. The state transport company, all the buses we have there have been vandalized. Sterling Bank hit, party offices destroyed, people businesses destroyed. Vandals are taking over the street, and there is need for us to, you know, curtail these things.
0: Survivors say overcrowding and poor ventilation may have caused the miners to suffocate inside packed cells. The deaths have sparked protests in Minna, the capital of Niger State. Police fired shots to disperse crowds, although it was not immediately clear whether they used live ammunition or anti-rice pellets.
2: That would not compromise in ensuring that the proper thing is done to unravel the cause of this incident. So I want to warn them not to take laws into their hands. We are going to ensure that we patrol the towns and ensure that there is no breakdown of
0: The incidents has intensified anger in Niger State, a mineral-rich region.
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3: Under 20 national team forward Billy Daka came off the bench to score twice as Zambia began their COSAFA Under 20 championship campaign with a 2-0 victory over Malawi in Maputo. Now the junior Chipolopolo were under pressure to work to the breakthrough before Daka produced a decisive second half cameo to Sito and also see through the Group C encounter. Now, the forward opener scoring the 79th minute after a short corner found Jonathan Kalimina, who delivered an inviting cross into the box. And Daka rose highest and powered a close-range header. Now, passed Malawi goalkeeper and into the goal. He then doubled Zambia's advantage in the next 60th minute of stoppage time. Kalimina crossed was initially overhit and found a Zambia player at far side of the penalty area who returned to the ball into the box. Now, Daka controlled it with his chest before unleashing a powerful finish to make it a 2-0 and secure all 3 points. Now, the brace was another notable moment in the development of Daka, who was part of the Zambia under 17 squad that reached the round 32 at least on last year's FIFA under 17 World Cup in Qatar. The victory gives Zambia an ideal start to a tournament carrying significant importance beyond regional honours. Zambia are the most successful in the history of COSAFA under 20 championship, having won a record of 12 titles, including the inaugural tournament in 1983. Now, this year's tournament, being staged from 18 to 27 September, doubles as COSAFA qualifying competition for the 2027 CAF under 20 Africa Cup of Nations in Ghana. Now, only two finalists will secure places at the continental finals. On that sporting note, we have come to the end of the lunchtime news. For more upfront and reliable news, follow us on Facebook by searching for the Power News Network page. Before we go, here are the headlines once more. National Reconciliation Party for Unity and Prosperity lawmakers urged to provide credible checks and balance once Pali opens. Ministry of Livestock and Fisheries steps up efforts to mitigate the spread of anthrax. In international news, student pilot and flight instructor killed in Kenya, plane crash near wind turbines. And in sports news, Dhaka braces Fire Zambia to winning start at COSAFA Under 20 Championship.
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0: Here is your weather update for today, the 19th of September 2026. Starting with Lusaka, the current temperatures are at 25 degrees Celsius with expected highs of 27 degrees Celsius and expected lows of 18 degrees Celsius during the day. Humidity is around 57% and with wind moving easterly around 21 to 27 kilometers per hour. Sunrise was at 5:58 in the morning and sunset will be at 18:02 in the evenings. And moving over to Lagos, my people of Lagos, how una de? I hope you all are good. Now, the current temperatures are at 28 degrees Celsius with expected highs of 30 degrees Celsius and expected lows of 26 degrees Celsius during the day. Humidity is around 77% with wind moving at 4 meters per hour and 6 kilometers per hour. Now, sunrise in Lagos was at 6:36 in the morning and sunset will be at 18:44 later in the evenings. Now periods of rain and isolated thunderstorms are going to be possible in Nigeria. Wow. Now, moving over to Johannesburg, Njani, Nyapila, Nami, Nyapila. I hope you're also good. Well, current temperatures in Johannesburg are at 20 degrees Celsius with expected highs of 22 degrees Celsius and expected lows of 10 degrees Celsius during the day. Humidity is around 35% and wind is moving at 24 kilometers per hour with sunrise starting at 6 hours in the morning and sunset will be at 18:02 later in the evenings. That's your weather update for today, 19th September 2026.
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Now, today is an interesting day on Talent Unplugged because on this segment, first of all, is where we take a moment to appreciate the talent, the journey, and the story behind Africa's biggest stars. Now, today we are talking about Towela Kyra. Towela Kyra. The name rings a bell everywhere and anywhere in the country, even international. Now, Towela has built her identity around soulful vocals, Afropop, R&B, and emotionally driven music. Since emerging with singles like Gold, Delay, and Lover, she has continued to establish herself as a versatile artist with her own sound and identity. Now, right now, Towela is giving up something very personal with her latest release, Nakupenda. Now, featuring Chile One, Mr. Zambia, and Chester More Power. Now, Nakupenda means I love you in Swahili, by the way. And the song is all about love, commitment, celebrating the special person in your life. And if we watched the video, in the video it was about weddings and about marriage and relationships. Obviously, two people coming together, and it was beautiful to see that. The video has clips from her wedding, and this was something very, very fun to watch and interesting to see. Also, to see that, you know, the new hubby also trying to dance as well. That was a new one, and we loved to see that as well. So it's beautiful to see people come together and also see that a love is joined by a lot of people, and in the country, also even international, love is just different. Even when you're an artist, it's just different. It feels good because you get to sing for your partner, and you get to put them in songs. So that's beautiful. And for those who don't put them in songs, mzambo sala. Now, and that's what makes it interesting. She continues to evolve, but she never loses that emotional connection in her music. She's still, you know, killing it and still giving us more and more. Now, Towela Kyra is a voice, a story, and an artist continuing with her own chapter. Now, my name is Jaden, right here on Talent Unplugged. Keep it locked right here on Power 91.3 FM, where we don't just hear music, but we get to know the artist behind them as well.

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1: One fight till I die. Hustle for my family, did a show in Dubai. One fight in me, fight till I die. I'm about the music, I cannot rock. I only got one fight in me, fight till I die. Hustle for my family, did a show in Dubai. One fight in me, fight till I die. I'm about to

hearing right now is Zone Farm, the team that's back, to give us some more fire. Well, welcome back, and thank you so much for coming back, because we're fans, and, you know, we love Zone Farm, and we love Zone Farm, and we still love Zone Farm. So big ups to you, Zone Farm. And before that, I played you Shansia featuring Vybz Kartel. They were saying, Duck Terminal. And before that, we played some Yo Maps. He was saying, hello. Well, are you the one he's saying hello to? Keep it locked right here on Afrofusion with me, your host Jaden. 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
1: I am deep. I am at the power.

Playing right now is Sam Deep featuring Tato Hatsi. They're saying Tandaza. And before that, I played you 76 Drums featuring Chandana K and Shanga. They were saying, Ulefweka 14 ngumbi. Now, you know, 76 Drums has really, really come in hot. And everybody must be very, very, very, you know, careful with him because it's going to blow up like crazy. And then before that, we had Joe Duet. He was saying Rihanna, baby, baby. Beautiful songs and beautiful rhythms right here on Power 91.3 FM on Afrofusion with me, host Jaden. How are we starting our weekend? Are we going out today? Are we having some cocktails? Are we going for some brunch? Or, you know, something at least, because it's the weekend. Let's have some fun today, because the weekend only comes after, is it what, 5 days? So, yeah, so we better use it and utilize it right now, because we have today and tomorrow Sunday. So let's make sure we have some fun today on the weekend. But I hope you're listening to Afrofusion with me, host Jaden, because this is where we start the weekend from and continue it. Keep it locked right here.

Now, this is an exciting day for everybody in Lusaka, or let me just say Zambia as a whole, because Arista is in the country. She was at the other event yesterday, at the all-white party yesterday, but today, she's still performing today. Yesterday, we had, you know, Diamond Platnumz, Awilo Longoma, and a few others performed at the all-white party. But today is the Africa Connect concert, obviously by B Platinum Events. And then also, the location is Polo Field Showgrounds. So everybody has to be there by 14 hours because you don't want to miss out on being in front. You don't want to miss out on obviously singing along to your favorite song by Ara Star. If it was me, this same one. This same one is one of my favorites. You know, I love how she connected with Zayn Malik. It's just like the chemistry was there, you know. So let's go to the event today. The tickets are only going at 500 kwacha, and that's for regular. Then it goes at 750 for, you know, the second price. And then the other price, which is VIP, is 2,000 kwacha, 500. 2,500 kwacha. That's for VIP. And then for VVIP, it's 5,000 kwacha. And then for VIP extra, kapani extra, ni 8,000. So see, even for those who say, I've got a 500 kwacha, I can still go. And then for those who are saying, I want to go in the VIP, it's only 2,500. So go and watch your stars perform. Of course, with the likes of GMO, Diamond Platnumz, Iris Star, who is a star of the show, and Yo Maps. Anyway, this show, if you missed the show today, then catch up. Because me, I'm going when I knock off. Be there and show up. Let's have some fun.

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1: Here is a weather update for today, 19th of September, 2026. And it's as follows. Starting with Lusaka, current temperatures are at 26 degrees Celsius, with expected highs of 27 degrees Celsius, expected lows of 18 degrees Celsius during the day. Humidity is around 33 to 40%, and the wind is moving at 30 kilometers per hour. Sunrise was at 5:58 in the morning in Lusaka, and sunset will be at 18:02 later in the evenings. Now, moving on to Kampala. Current temperatures are at 28 degrees Celsius with expected highs of 29 degrees Celsius and expected lows of 17 degrees Celsius during the day. Humidity is around 80%. Wind is moving light to moderate, around 5 to 14 kilometers per hour. Sunrise was at 6:40 in the morning in Kampala, and sunset will be at 18:46 later in the evenings. Now, humid with cloudy periods and a chance of showers and thunderstorms in Kampala. And moving over to Cairo, current temperatures are hazy with some sunshine of 31 degrees Celsius, with current temperatures being at 31. Expected highs are going to be at 33 degrees Celsius, and expected lows are going to be at 22 degrees Celsius during the day in Cairo. Now, humidity is around 61%, and wind is moving northly around 14 kilometers per hour, and sunrise was at 6:41 in the morning in Cairo, and sunset will be at 18:55. Now, that's your weather check. Lusaka is staying warm and hazy, and Kampala is humid with a chance of showers, with Cairo turning up the heat at 33 degrees.
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Down and that's Deep Sea featuring Mumpy with Chinangwa. My name is Aliko Boy Leader and we're back at it again. It's a happy weekend on a Saturday like this, a Saturday like this one.

Nivoya Mbakudala, Nivoya Mbakudala. Jekash, is it showing? And this one features Y Celeb and Drum Bros. Produced by Drum Bros. On a weekend like this, Tabuela Foot Kunkania Top 10. You know what time it is, eh? We're going to do the top 10 together. Yamenemonzo Vota Mweka. I gave you the power of you to vote for your favorite artist. And you know it's all about Zambian music. Chiririda Kutirelo. You can come through on 0955-997-997. So that we speak music, we speak how the weekend will be going, and you just request for your favorite song. I'm Aliku Boy, Elidu. You already know.

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1: Yeah, so old Rico's fetch. Yeah, and then he wanted me.

baby daddy Liu J Max, and this one is called Pressure Free. Need a bit pressure, and Vudi Gacha Nezi Long came through with Kangwe, DJ S Max Love DM408 Empire. Yeah, Chikuriri. Even Hype Ruby featuring 408 Empire. And that's what we're doing today. We're just jamming you the Z music. So the fullest, you already know it's the Z Shakedown. And today, DJ Makambati, Yapa Countdown. Because here, day, a little chama countdown. Yaja, many men ku vote. But otherwise, it's an Zambian music to the fullest. Representing Z to the fullest with yours truly, Aliku. Are we attending the event today? Are we going for the white party? Oh, the white party was yesterday, but the actual show is today. Yeah, it's on the

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Weekend ya yamba tizangara bwanji pa weekend ya lelo nale makupasani kanamba, but otherwise nifuna che you come through, you make your request.

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3: This right here, this is for you. For him.
4: It is high and the day.
3: For her.

And for ones who sit still. 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Vetra truly is the only way. The ones up high. For the ones on holiday, this is pure, this is refreshing, this is Vatra, made.

Yo, Kekero, Kekero with Back to Love, and this one is a reggaeton right there, and it was produced by Kekero, the OG, you already know, great and talented producer. Frank Road, Do or Die came through, HD Empire, So Chubby, So Chubby, and that's what we're doing here on the Z Shakedown. Make sure that Mpitirize Kutuma, I've seen your calls, but yeah, you can call back again. Make sure you can call back again so that we can have a conversation. Tikambeko kwa menechiririra umo mbaba shokumo au bus driver iba conductor or pass any change bantu. Otherwise let them enjoy music, because me I've got a problem. Every time I'm on a bus nikapasa a driver, wa conductor and drama ngatswana ngwezele change makangu sta concentrate pali music. So if I'm wearing headsets nisemfingana yacho sama headsets niembekeza che change. So ichanza ta izabweda pangono cheba ma change nchine mtima suri mo mafuna chat nikamvera ati ma change nichini bomene hapo ka change kanga kafika, so that I continue listening to music my zero ijasoka. That's what we're talking about here on Power 91.3 FM on the Z Check it down, your own favorite show. I mean, I must choose it. I'm going to put top 10. Is it to go pass on? Otherwise, they might match it.

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number one, G. Number one is someone who you've been voting for. And then what happened is that our number one song was 76 Drums with Jessica Lynx, Beauty Station. But, nafakako but, because 76 Drums has dropped another song featuring Chanda na K. And this song again happens to be a big song. A big song, huh? Freaky, big tune. It was produced by the Beat Freak. This one is called 14 Ngombe. Olefwaika 14 Ngombe. And the video is shot by Direct Law. And speaking of 76 Drums, 76 Drums again featured on a song by Kalu Vibes. Yeah? Doro. Vadoro. You know, the energy 76 Drums is bringing is different. It's different, you know. I feel like it's brought a different type of music. I don't know if it's Trapandula. I don't know if because there's that Kalindula feel. So, yeah. So there's this girl. Huh? It's not a girl. It's a lady, in fact. Yeah. Shout out to Sampa the Great. So Sampa the Great announced his track list for the album. Eh? We've got a call. We've got a call. Continue calling. We've just lost that call. But yeah, continue calling so that we can

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1: No.
0: Hey, what boss, Muriche?
1: Muriche, by Eric.
0: Oh, Muriche, Muriche, Che. Ah, is it the bossy? You are through to Power FM, come on, Amandan.
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0: 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Give it from Vera Evo. Otherwise, yeah. Shout out to DJ Planga. Mazabuka representing, but otherwise, he went to Mwakwatu to get to him. Anthony? Yeah, my regards to Anton. For come point, she requests to please the link. Alright. Ah, thanks very much for coming through.
1: Okay, well,
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2: Good afternoon and welcome to your weather update for Saturday 19th September 2026. We're using Lusaka, Mansa and Harare as Zimbabwe reference points. But we start with Lusaka. Lusaka, Zambia. Currently hazy sunshine around 26 degrees Celsius. Expected high is at 30 degrees Celsius. Expected low 19 degrees Celsius. Humidity is around 23 to 37%. Wind easterly is around 21 to 25 kilometers per hour. Sunrise was at 5:58 a.m. and sunset is expected to be at 6:02 p.m. And that's for Lusaka. We go direct to Mansa, Zambia. Currently partly cloudy. Expected high is at 34 degrees Celsius. Expected low is at 17 degrees Celsius. Humidity is around 13 to 35 degrees during the day. Wind easterly is around 14 to 19 kilometers per hour. Sunrise was about 6 hours a.m. and sunset is about 6 p.m. We go direct to our neighboring country, which is Harare, Zimbabwe. Current sun clear around 19 degrees, expected high 26 to 29 degrees, depending on the forecast source. Expected low is around 12 to 15 degrees Celsius. Humidity is around 19 to 40 percent during the daytime. Wind easterly is to around 19 to 28 kilometers per hour. Sunrise was at 5:48 a.m. and sunset is expected to be at 5:51 p.m. That's your weather update right here on your favorite station, Power 91.3 FM.
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Peter Timlin Yangawe D. And this one features Diavu D. It has made it again on the countdown. Ndiyo mwame netikambila soche ati ilipo pa countdown na eve sina sobe pa countdown. Otherwise, ndiyo mwame neyendila. Yeah, Wade is on number 8. On number 9, Wide White Kuf Jaying Drexin Shoki with Sky Pombe. And number 10 was Frank Rowe with Kubongo, according na mwemwenzo voted. Ise tidi zako chabe. Yeah, this is the Z Shakedown countdown. You already know, eh? Ndiyo mwame netisobirira ise pa wanapa Z Shakedown. But so my men of votera, give my men TV Kambira, give my men TV Zira, no Viri Zira. Otherwise, at Bachaisa, Bachaisa Vanvira, Bavinvira, Bachaisa, Chaisa Quatu, Bati, Vachta request that overcome, but there is Renko and Kanyimbu, Kanyimbu Puanjako, Kanyimbu Puanjka Funa. Good afternoon, Mr. DJ. I'm enjoying your show, please. I'm kindly asking for a song, Aye, by Nezilong featuring Zavin. I'm James from Chaisa. Chaisa power later, but James, but make sure you are voting. So, he requests that to consider as a vote. But otherwise, mwemvera mweviendera, mwena mwevikonkerera na vimanyembo, vonse vimahiti, ndimo mwenzo tivotera. But tieni nayo tizivota soche. Otherwise, this is the Z Shakedown. I'm with you mpaka 1800 hours. My name is Aliku Boy Lido, and we're still vibing Zambian music on a favorite radio show. Tieni nayo.

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1: Power

Tishen Finchi Kafuaya is on number 5. And on number 6, we have Pamone SZ featuring Zieni SZ featuring Steve-O the Rap Guru. Pamone, Ama Sweet Dondo is on number 7. According to how you were voting, it's a Tiri Zakoche. But otherwise, it's a weekend. The Loni Weekend. Chiririrakuti Weekend. Mutengeku, Aro mumbaba shupumu. Chitirela kuti weekendi, Tufunana ize tukongi kwa meneche enda kudirira. But otherwise, pajabwe mkari buenda kwe chitirira. Ize kuno chitirira kudzala. Nipamene pano pa Power FM. And this is the Z check down, count down, We are counting it down together. Imwe na ini. Tuma message nituona, tuzibwela che. Tuma phone calls nituona, tuzibwela che. Otherwise, make a request. Make a request it is easy because you have a request yanu ndiye vote sema mene tipendela. So we have a lot happening in the industry. Kezi Adams has just dropped an album with Tina. Remember that I played a song he did with J Cash from the album. So I don't know what you think about this particular album, but yeah. Nayanzo is sample my rosiku namvira kwa tracks na tracks. I feel like this is an emotional album. Case wanted to speak about what he's going through in his life. Zofuna che kumasukira bantu. Just to see, you know how art is. Art is about telling the people how you are feeling and what you've been going through. So according to Case, him was saying his music is always inspired by his day-to-day life. You know, ka life shake yanka la mundi kama mchita inspire. Kuchita continue na music yake. But he said, takuli zilankoni imozi. Takuli zilankoni na imozi inangu. So Case has dropped an album. Chile One dropped an album. Sky Pombe is on number 8 today. Is on number 8. That's our original vision, because the remix. If na kaka kutu man remix. Mweze ma buzz after buzz. But you know what happens when something is not radio friendly. You know what I mean, Kumafunika kutu zatuman. But otherwise, I'll be playing Sky Pombe remix. And this one features J Cash, Dizmo, Shoki, and Achimwene. All the way from Malawi. Iza Malinga Mafia. Apparently, he's just using Malinga. Malinga is a dancehall rapper. Ama wachita kuhipa kumalawi kujandia aliko kumalawi. Yeah, speaking of Malawi, I had an interview with Malawian greatest hip-hop artist. But he's one of the best to ever do it. I'm talking about Charisma. Charisma was here at Power. We spoke on the Z Shakedown, and that was Angela. No, he came here. He was performing Pazambezi, and he just told us to say he's got a new album. And this new album features some Zambian artists. If you remember when J Cash dropped his album, Voice Your Dula, there was Charisma. Charisma featured on J Cash's album. So, yeah, it's in a Zambia manje. Zambia na Malawi tapanga chokosa. Chokosa bad. So I don't know who you feel like I should bring on the Z Shakedown. Cause a patinari kamanje kuzana chita kambavaso, chita kambavaso. We bring them here so that muzimvere de mweka. 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But otherwise, ndiye mwamene iridi. 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Shout out to Malinga Mafia. And he also collaborated with Kani Nakanda Lama on a new song. Nkolewe. Yeah, Malinga Mafia. So Malinga kuna kuangala che mungani kwake. In short, che Malawi na Zambia. Tinapanga chokosa. But this is a Z Shakedown with a little boy Lido. So for a minute is a chita apa. We go on a commission. When we come back, we continue with our countdown. 10-9. Power.

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0: Zanda, eh? You want to Zanda muga balala. You go with your family. Is it Zakasala take a tivuti? That's what Triple M and Ruben are saying on Kateko Musuma. And this particular jam is now on number 4, eh? It was on number 2 last week, but upper edipa number 4, eh? If you want this jam to go number 1, continue voting for it on the Z Shakedown. But otherwise, I don't know when Kondo's using otherwise. Nankala ni slang manji. Ni lingo. Yeah, TNI on the Z Shakedown.
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2: May your will be done.

Big one for Maker featured on that particular one. This this jam was done by Mizzy C featuring J Max and Bitcoin from Maker. Kwamba wino Copa la Lingo, Copa la Lingo. Ngiri panamba chani ilo ngati mwiko nkachani yatu number 3. So tukachoka pari ii yatu manji number 3. Zabarati kupase number 2 na number 1. Otherwise that's our number 3. And our number 4 was Triple M featuring Ruben Kateka Musuma. Number 5 is Tishon Finch Kafuaya featuring Access. ZN featuring Steve Voice

Waiku Sky Pombe and Frank Rowe na yambira ku pants ni endera kumwamba mwaizi yajewa makamba ka. Yeah, but yeah. So number 10 is Frank Rowe Kubongo. Number 9, Waiku Sky Pombe featuring Drake Zin, Trent Kidai, Shoki. Number 8 is Wade Len Young featuring Dave D. And number 7, Amasweet Dondo featuring Shoki Aba Wrong. 6, ZNS featuring Steve O Pamone. 5, Tishon Fish Kafua featuring Access. And number

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1: 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Win big the reign of prizes here on the Z Shakedown. Mwamaneti kambida ni that weekend ya fi kamanje. Mwachako win big. Mwapangako Thomas Deraru achiteru Deraru. Pangeko mane mankwacha. But yeah, you're still locked into the Z Shakedown with Aliko Boy Elido, and we're doing the countdown. And this is the final. Hii ndiyo makambat countdown ya ziko. Songa nyimbo zi. Siripa number one, but no countdown, nisha. Siripa number one, ziko yonse. But yeah, ndiye mwamene tichitira, ndiye mweti pangira. Pano pa ze check down. So, tia nji mvereko ya mene ya sala. That's your number one and your number two.

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Biburicha, biburicha, biburicha, oh yo. 76 Drums Beauty Station is our number two. Iachona, iachona pa countdown. Because it was on number one. Manje apa iripa number two. Because you've been voting for it. Because you love it. Eh? Because mwikunda enyimbu. This is the Z check down. But karibola ilana apa first hit. Karinai mwempaka 18 hours. Eh? TNT and the straight direct. Which are number one. But first, TNT sovereign first. I'm going to go to the next one.

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176 drums saying chanda na ke shanga 14 ngombe ule faika 14 ngombe, and this particular jam is new but your space up on number one, eh? You people are feeling it. Shout out to 76 drums, number one, number two coming from 76 drums. He's the most happening apparently. The art show say, let's say nice visuals, nice production. Shout out to Beat Freak. We'll be giving credit to producers as well, sound engineer, engineers as well, because they do the most just for us to be entertained and to make sure that the sound is clean and we are enjoying the sound. Otherwise, it has been the Z Shake Down with me, Aliko Boy Elido. Apa ndiye tumakambati ma bye bye. Ma bye bye ndiye pe yangeni lapa. Catch me again on Monday. Kwa mbira pari 10 hours, fika pari 14 hours with the baby girl. Biggie, chigelo cha entertainment. Otherwise, kuchoka kulini. Thanks for coming through. Ni mabai chabi hapa. 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Oh, tizamverana. Tizamverana futi pa mande. Don't touch that dial. Ni power 91.3 FM. You already know. Bye. Power hits.

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10: For upfront and reliable news every day, I'm Elias Mlenga. Advocate for industrialization and national development, Kefas Musonda Mwape, is calling on the National Reconciliation Party for Unity and Prosperity lawmakers, the party at large, to provide effective check and balances when Parliament is officially open its sitting. Mr. Msonda congratulated all validated members of parliament and councillors nominated under the mixed member proportion presentation system. Mr. Msonda says the newly selected representatives should take keen interest in the welfare of the people they will represent and put national interest ahead of party interest. He has told Power FM News that Zambia needs leaders who cannot be manipulated but can make decisions that put the interest of citizens first. Mr. Msonda has therefore called on the two political parties that qualified for proportional representation to focus on the national agenda and support efforts aimed at growing the economy. He said the representative should prioritize reducing the cost of doing business and the cost of living as part of efforts to promote industrialization and national development. Director of Veterinary Service Charles Maseka says the Ministry of Fisheries and Livestock It has stepped up its efforts to mitigate the spread of anthrax. Mr. Maseka has assured livestock farmers and the nation that the ministry is strengthening measures to control the disease and protect animal health. Speaking in Kazungula, Dr. Maseka said government is also embarking on an ambitious program to recruit more staff as part of the efforts to strengthen Zambia's animal health system. He said achieving this will require an effective disease surveillance system, efficient veterinary services, and coordinated border controls to protect animal health and facilitate safe trade in livestock and livestock products. Dr. Maseka said frontline veterinary officers at border entry play a critical role in protecting animal health, facilitating safe trade, and supporting the growth of livestock in industry. In a separate development, Swala PU, a non-government organization dedicated to mental issues, has called for concerned efforts from government, families, churches, schools, and communities to address reported rising cases of suicide in Zambia. Swala PU Chief Executive Officer and founder Mary Kafunga says there is need for increased mental health awareness and open conversations to help people facing emotional, financial, relationship, and family challenges. Ms. Kufanga notes that people experiencing depression, abuse, relationship difficulties, or other forms of emotional distress should be encouraged to seek support from trusted relatives, friends, church leaders, counselors, and health professionals. She has stressed that the reported death of a 33-year-old woman and a 7-year-old son in Mazabuka after allegedly consuming a poisonous substance highlights the need of communities to take mental health challenges and domestic abuse seriously. Ms. Kufanga has also urged parents and guardians to support young people experiencing abusive or harmful relationships instead of encouraging them to remain in such situations. She has observed that factors such as depression, traumatic experiences, relationship problems, financial difficulties, and substance abuse can contribute to suicidal thoughts and behavior, making early support important. A total of 1,611 young people in Livingston have been reached through a project aimed at addressing the drug abuse and addiction among teenagers. Implemented between 2024 and 2025 by Reach All Zambia in partnership with Play Forward and African Shed, the project targeted young people aged between 13 and 20 years. Speaking in an interview with Power FM News, Reach All Zambia Partnership and Sustainability Coordinator Priscilla Mungo said the program focused on strengthening the emotional and social well-being of young people by engaging parents, schools, and communities. Ms. Mungo also explained that parents were trained using social-emotional learning model to equip them with skills to better support their children during adolescence and help them develop positive life skills. She said sports activities were also used to engage young people, while African Shed provided counseling and support to those affected by drug abuse and addiction. Ms. Mungo said the project was implemented in communities including Maramba, Zambezi, Somews and Gwenya, as well as Hillcrest, Malota, Zambezi, Somews and Namatama schools. She further disclosed that 30 young people affected by drug addiction were supported to participate in community-based activities as part of their engagement and reintegration into the community. Ms. Mungo said 16 young people in Malota later formed a club and sought support through the Constituents Development Fund, CDF, to implement a community project. She said the group was guided to identify its strengths, develop a suitable project, and prepare a proposal for consideration under the CDF. Ms. Mungo has since encouraged other organizations, parents, and communities to strengthen collaboration in addressing drug abuse and other challenges affecting young people in Livingston. In international news, a United Nations team traveled to Kimoka in North Kivu in Eastern Democratic Republic of Congo on Friday. The area is controlled by M27 rebels. The visit focused on the situation of people returning to conflict-affected communities as the country also faces its worst Ebola outbreak. The envoy met women working in the fields, inspected their harvest, and heard about the support they need from the United Nations. Damian Mama, coordinator of United Nations humanitarian activities in the Democratic Republic of Congo, said the women had made clear they needed livestock as well as farmland to strengthen their resilience and livelihoods. Humanitarian agencies say that by February 4, 2025, around 380 people of 30,384 people or 5,064 households had returned to the Kimoka and Sek areas near Goma, the main seat in North Kivu. Still in international news, Nigeria has instituted investigation into the death of 37 suspected illegal miners in custody. We monitored African news. We take a short break and return with sport news.
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10: Under-20 national team forward Billy Daka came off the bench to score twice as Zambia began the COSAFA Champions campaign with two victories over Malawi in Maputo. The juniors Polo Polo were made to work for the breakthrough before Daka produced a decisive second-half cameo to settle the Group C encounter. The forward opened the scoring in the 79th minute after a short corner found Jonathan Kalimina, who delivered an inviting cross into the box. Daka rose highest and powered a close range after the past Malawi goalkeeper. He then doubled Zambia's advantage in the 6th minute of stoppage time. Kalimina's cross was initially overhit and found a Zambian player at the far side of a penalty area, who returned the ball into the box. Daka controlled it with the chest before unleashing a powerful finish to make it 2-0 and secure all 3 points. The brace was another notable moment in the development of Daka, who was part of the Zambia Under-17 squad that reached the round of 32 at last year's FIFA Under-17 World Cup in Qatar. The victory gives Zambia an ideal to a tournament carrying significant importance beyond regional honours. Zambia are the most successful nation in the history of COSAFA Under-20 Championship, having won a record of 12 titles, including the inaugural tournament in 1983. This year's tournament, being staged from 18 to 27 September, doubles as the COSAFA qualifying competition for the 2027 CAF under the 20 Africa Cup of Nations in Ghana. Only the two finals will secure places at the continental finals. On that sporting note, we have come to the end of the evening news. For more upfront and reliable news, follow us on Facebook by searching for the Power News Network page. Before we go, here are the headlines once more. National Reconciliation Party for Unity and Prosperity lawmakers urge to provide credible checks and balance once Pali opens. An NGO committed to mental issues calls for multi-sectoral efforts to mitigate suicide cases in Zambia. In international news, an envoy visits displaced communities in eastern DR Congo. And in sports, Daka braced far Zambia to winning start at COSAFA Under-20 Championship.
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0: I got this.
1: We're 1196 on that possible hit and run SUV.
2: 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Stay with me, Ray!
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2: 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Go, go, go, go, go!
4: My name is Detective Christopher Raven. We live in a world where murderers walk free, in a justice system bogged down by red tape and human error. That all ends with mercy. A judicial system powered by artificial intelligence with access to every camera, cell phone, and database. If you commit a capital crime, you have 90 minutes to prove your innocence to an AI judge, or you will be executed.
5: Detective Raven, I'm Judge Maddox, and this is the Mercy Capital Court.
6: Hold on, just wait a second.
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1: 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I didn't hurt her.
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1: 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No, I have something here. We gotta go old school. That's a bomb.
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1: Wow. Thank you for that. Bring that back. Pause. Play it again. Can you find out who that is?
5: 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Even if the truth is dark.

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1: 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Oh my God, no way.
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Yeah. 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